What brought me in here was the environment, right? Was the environment that I was in, right? I figure this way. I don't really blame, you know, society, right, in a whole for me being here. And what they do, you know, we do whatever we do.

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You know what it is. 2021, man.

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Find a space to trust and meditate. 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
1: This is how we chill from 93.2. My black Tims do me well. When I see a fool and he says he heard me tell another person's busyness, I cause dizziness until you stop acting like a silly bitch.

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I done it, I took the fuckers, but study. Now let's the back and move on. Gosh, can't any more better.